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6: 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All right, show of hands. Who is ready for the 50s, 60s, 70s, and 80s, and a touch of the 90s? Good, good, because I got you for the rest of your Sunday fun day. 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

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That's my number. You are listening to La Sunday Oldies on Que Buena. Coming up this hour, let's see here. Linda Ronstadt had a birthday earlier this week, so I'm going to play a couple of her songs. I will be day to play Linda Ronstadt songs. Forgotten 70s, just after 11:30. It's a forgotten song from Orleans that is on the way. And I'll introduce you to my theme today. That's coming up next on La Sunday Oldies.

0: Dilly Dilly. Remember those commercials? Dilly Dilly. I think they were Budweiser commercials from back in the day. You remember? Yeah, you remember. Hey, what's going on? It's your Uncle Mikey. It's Mike Martinez. Thank you so much for listening. La Sunday Oldies, Arranque Buena. So, my theme today, because in case you don't know, I come with a theme every Sunday, and a couple of times every hour, I play a song from that theme. Today, I'm getting a little cheeky. I am getting a little risque. Today, we are getting physical.
1: Orale.
0: All the songs that I'm going to highlight today, well, let's just say they aren't exactly about holding hands. And I'll start with this one.
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1: A happy Las Sunday Oldies birthday to Linda Ronstadt. She turned earlier this week. I mean, what can I say about Linda Ronstadt that hasn't already been said before? I'm going to be day two play, and let me start with the very first record she was ever on.

That is from 1967 when Linda Ronstadt was the lead singer for a band that went by the name of the Stone Ponies. But, you know, record executives quickly realized that Linda's voice was the voice of an angel. And so she went solo after that. Had a lot of hits along the way. This was her biggest one. Number one song, Linda Ronstadt, B-Day 2 Play. You're No Good on Los Sunday Oldies.

0: Your new home for oldies on a Sunday. Last Sunday oldies on Kibwena. All right, so I do a theme every Sunday. And today, my theme is physical intimacy. Yeah, all the songs that I'm going to highlight every hour, they all have one thing on their mind.
1: Oy. When I get home, babe, gonna light your fire. All day I've been thinking about you, baby, my one desire. Gonna wrap my arms around you and hold you close.

Yeah, physical intimacy. That is my theme today. If one comes to you, please do let me know. 915-642-9797. I myself can't think of all the dirty songs. I mean, that's a job for many, right? You can also find me on Facebook, Mike Martinez Oldies. Coming up on Sunday Oldies, the Forgotten 70s. When you think of Orleans, you think of maybe Still the One, right? There are other gems in their catalog, and I'll feature one of them next.

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1: The forgotten 70s, Mike's MIAs, are seldom played top 40 songs from the 1970s. And I'm going to start with Orleans, a 70s jam that's been overlooked for too long. But I am happy to fix that, though. Love Takes Time is on Last Sunday Oldies.

That is Color Me Bad on Lost Sunday Oldies. I Want to Sex You Up. Samples a Betty Wright song, Tonight's the Night, which, yeah, I will get to a little later, because that one also fits my theme today, physical intimacy. Lost Sunday Oldies on Que Buena. Hi, hello, it's your Uncle Mikey, it's Mike Martinez. Number one songs rewind. You are about to find out, with little clips of the songs, every song that went to number one in 1974, from January through December, this is how it happened.

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1: Sign in. Yesterday my life was filled with rain. 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

Coming up on La Sunday Oldies on Que Buena, the class reunion. Today, I'm going to feature a handful of songs that were at the top of the charts in 1990. 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

Nice Sunday afternoon, checking out Last Sunday Oldies on Que Buena. If you plan to spend it outdoors, during the day is probably a better idea than later in the evening. There is a chance for rain after 6 o'clock today.

0: All right, physical intimacy is my theme today. What you got, Rita?
1: I've got a nasty one. Well, I don't know if you're asking for nasty ones. I didn't know the miracles could be so nasty until I heard the long version of Love Machine. I'm a bad girl.
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1: A happy Les Sunday Oldies birthday to Dion. Dion turned 87 earlier this week. The legendary 50s and 60s doo-wop and rock and roll pioneer. B-Day to play some of his tunes.

Sunday oldies. He's a wonder. He's 87 now, so when he wanders, he's in a scooter, usually. Or it's because he forgot where he was going. Hey, we've been there. We've all aged. B-Day 2 play Dion songs on Last Sunday Oldies. You are minutes away from my class reunion today. It is the class of 1990 that I will honor.

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0: Soldies with Mike Martinez.
1: All right, dust off the yearbook and think back to your senior year, because it is time for the La Sunday Oldies class reunion. Today, I salute the class of 1990. I know it's hard for you to come to terms with the fact that 1990 doesn't sound like it was that long ago, right? Yeah, 36 years ago. I salute you with a handful of songs that were all over the radio that year. In fact, you may have even heard me play them on Power 102 when they first came out. That's where I was back in the day. We'll start off with Madonna, Striking a Pose on La Sunday Oldies.

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Yeah, I had those once, but my mom, she put some Vicks on me, got rid of those hippie shakes. You're listening to La Sunday Oldies on Que Buena. Hi, it's your Uncle Mikey. It's Mike Martinez. Some days you need the music. Some days you need the lyrics. Whatever day this is for you, I got you till 6 o'clock. Put old school. La Sunday Oldies on Que Buena.

0: keep getting down with those oldies but goodies and all that kind of music.
1: Thank you, man. 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
0: Take it easy, man. 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
1: You too, my friend. Hey, what can I do for you? 915-642-9797 or find me on Facebook, Mike Martinez Oldies. Let me know what Mike can do for you.

The word today is sexy time. Yeah, that's my theme today. Physical intimacy. Songs that aren't exactly, you know, about holding hands. Here's another song that isn't exactly subtle. Teddy Pendergrass on La Sunday Oldies on Que Buena.

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1: A happy Las Sunday Oldies birthday to Martha Reeves. Martha Reeves turned 85 earlier this week. She is the Martha of Martha and the Vandellas. So I'm going to hit you with a B-Day 2 play of her jams.

Martha and the Vandellas on Last Sunday Oldies. Oh, here's a fun fact. The Vandellas are named after a major Detroit street, Van Dyke, and jazz legend Della Reese, who was one of Martha's musical idols. That's how she came up with the name. And I'm doing a B-Day 2 play of Martha Reeves songs. Martha turned 85 this week. Last Sunday Oldies on Que Buena.

Aaron Neville is on my Sunday Oldies. All right, still to come this hour, a forgotten 70s song from Tony Orlando. A little later in the afternoon, Lost Songs of the 80s is coming up, a little after 3. If you love the 80s, let me hear you say, oi!

0: It's Eddie Grant on La Sunday Oldies on Que Buena. Hi, hello, it's Mike Martinez, your Uncle Mikey. Today's theme is rated...
1: Yeah.
0: Because they're about the sexy time. This one's not only about the sexy time, it's about the first time.

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1: Time now for another from my forgotten 70s files. Mike's MIAs seldom played top 40 songs from the 1970s. Oh, wow records, if you will. You know, songs you probably haven't heard in a minute. And this is one of those songs that many know the chorus immediately, but forget it was a big hit in 1975. In fact, it went to number one that year. The kind of song that sneaks up on your memory. The kind you forgot you still know the words to. He don't love you like I love you. Tony Orlando, Forgotten 70s on La Sunday Oldies.

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0: Dog Night on your new home for Oldies on a Sunday. Last Sunday, Oldies on Que Buena with Mike Martinez. What can Mike do for you?
1: Let me see, you're getting down more and more every Sunday.
0: Ah, my brother, thank you. Appreciate it.
1: Can you play a song for me, man?
0: Absolutely. What can Mike do for you,
1: man? Baby, baby, don't cry.
0: Oh, I love it. Smokey Robinson, yes, sir. Thank you. Here we go. What can I do for you? 915-642-9797 or find me on Facebook, Mike Martinez Oldies.
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Hey, it's the 2 o'clock hour. That means at 2:30, five from the 50s on Last Sunday Oldies. 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

Today I'm getting a bit risque and cheeky with my Sunday theme. Today it's all about physical intimacy. Yeah, all the songs that I highlight today, they got one thing on their mind. If you know what I mean. And I think you do. 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
1: A happy last Sunday oldies birthday to Ambrosia lead singer David Peck, who turned 74 this week. David was not only the band's primary singer, but he also played guitar and co-founded the group. So we celebrate his birthday on La Sunday Oldies by playing one of their biggest hits, Biggest Part of Me, which in my case is my belly.
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That is Rudy Gonzalez and the Reno Bops with their take on the Buck Owens classic on La Sunday Oldies. Thank you, Buena. Hi, hello, it's your Uncle Mikey. It's Mike Martinez, and you are just a couple of minutes away from 5 from the 50s on La Sunday Oldies. Because that happens next.

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1: Welcome to Five from the 50s, marked safe from diarrhea lettuce, because this is the 1950s, okay? And that kind of stuff didn't exist. We had sock hops, we had jukeboxes, and it's the decade that gave us rock and roll. So let's kick things off with some classic doo-wop and timeless harmonies from the Mystics on Las Sunday Oldies.

It's Five from the 50s on Last Sunday Oldies. But, you know, let's keep this between us because Sunny Knight wants us to be a little confidential about the whole thing.

Live from the 50s on Last Sunday Oldies, from the teddy bears to Fats Domino. Now, I myself have never found my thrill on Blueberry Hill, but I once caught a buzz drinking Strawberry Hill. Is that the same thing? Does that count?

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Coming up on Last Sunday Oldies on Que Buena, I got a Last 80s song from the Human League. That's on the way. Oh, and Linda Ronstadt had a birthday this week, so I will be day to play a couple of her songs on the way on Last Sunday Oldies.

80s, this back half of your Sunday Funday afternoon is for you. 4:30 to 5 o'clock, I go all 80s. My last hour, half hour, all 80s. And then there is this feature, Lost Songs of the 80s. This is the portion of our Sunday Funday where I rescue a forgotten, underplayed song from the awesome 80s. And today, it's Fascination by the Human League. You might not remember it yet, but you will when the synthesizer kicks in. Right about now.

feeling fascination. Human League. Yeah, you forget the name. Hear the song. Suddenly, it's like 1983 all over again, isn't it? That is the Human League on my Sunday Oldies, Lost Songs of the 80s. There's a song from the 80s that you feel has been lost to time. You let me know. 915-642-9797. I'll see what I can do in a future Sunday. Or find me on Facebook, Mike Martinez Oldies. Hit me up with a DM.

Songs about the sexy time. That is my theme today on my Sunday's Oldies. Yes, yes, that is right. The songs that I'm playing today are rated. And also rated like this Rod Stewart classic. Yeah. Not only is it the sexy time, but it's the sexy time in French on La Sunday Oldies.

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1: A happy last Sunday oldies birthday to Linda Ronstadt, who turned 80 earlier this week. Now, Linda was a wonderful singer, right? I mean, we can all agree on that. But she wasn't really a songwriter. The vast majority of her signature songs were covers. But she had this unique ability to elevate other people's songs and turn them into definitive versions. Here's the first of two examples on Last Sunday Oldies.

0: Mike, yeah. I got a suggestion.
1: Okay, buddy, what you got?
0: Oh, What a Night, the 68 or 69 version, called a night. That very special night.
1: Oh, I love it, man. I'm just going to let you do it.

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Do you remember a girl? A very special girl. 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

You know, this spot on your radio dial is where Sunday Oldies first began. Years ago, La Sunday Oldies on Que Buena. And you know what I love about doing this oldies show? Man, I get to play the best songs from the 50s, 60s, 70s, and 80s. And I throw in a touch of the 90s every Sunday.

I don't think rivers have tides, Freddie, but I feel you, bro. I get what you're trying to say. That is Freddie Fender on Los Sunday Oldies on Gibbuena. Hi, hello, it's your Uncle Mikey. It's Mike Martinez. Number one songs rewind, clips of every song that went to number one in a specific year. I play them in the order that they went to number one. In 1974, this is how it happened.

Frankie Lyman, on Last Sunday Oldies on Cabana. Hi, hello, it's your Uncle Mikey. It's Mike Martinez. I am getting ready for my last hour, half hour, going all 80s starting at 4:30.

All right, this is it for my theme today. Super sexy songs, physical intimacy. Last one I play for the day is Major Harris with Love Won't Let Me Wait. If the song title or the lyrics don't give it away, then I think the moans during the instrumental break should do it. Last Sunday oldies on Que Buena.

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1: A happy last Sunday oldies birthday to Dion. Dion turned 87 earlier this week. Dion's a legend, man. This guy is in the Rock and Roll Hall of Fame. He's got 3 songs enshrined in the Grammy Hall of Fame. The Wonder, I Wonder Why, and Run Around Sue. I've already played The Wonder, so let me be day to play the rest of them, starting with Run Around Sue.

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All right, here we go. Give me a few minutes. I'm about to get down with the 80s on Last Sunday Oldies. Last hour, half hour, nothing but 80s till 5 o'clock. Then I turn it over to Care Bear for that 5 o'clock Oldies mix.

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1: All right, y'all. The 80s called. It wants you to crank it up for the next half hour. All 80s, last hour, half hour on Las Sunday Oldies. Let me tell you what. This next 30 minutes, totally tubular.

right, so this is what it sounds like when España gives it to Argentina. And that's the announcer dying in your arms on Las Sunday Oldies.

need to turn over control to DJ Care Bear. I got to get out of here. 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

Yeah. This album is dedicated to all the teachers that told me I never amount to nothing. To all the people that lived above the buildings that I was hustling from, that called the police on me when I was just trying to make some money to feed my daughter. To all my peoples in the struggle, you know what I'm saying? It's all good, baby. It was all